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1: I wake up, my girl give me mad, right? 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
2: Sucker MCs, they call me sire. 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
1: Yes, and neither would you, Derek, this star nonsense.
0: Yes, yes.
1: No, it is it.
0: I'm sure of it.

0: visita il nostro sito radiovanessa.it. Oltre a consultarne il contenuto, potrai ascoltare le nostre trasmissioni 24 ore su 24.
1: That the NATO allies have to present a military posture that is relevant.
2: Our friends, and they are friends here in Europe, don't perhaps have the opportunity to
1: realize the military posture that relates to the
2: animal and that can directly assume a posture of defense through its natural vehicle.

What the heck? Let's drive in Bob's and Luke and get to the job because we here in America believe in making it happen. Okay.